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1: Now, I was wondering who's calling me at 3 o'clock in the morning. I pick up the phone. I said, hello, and it's Barry. He said, hey, man, what you doing? I said, what am I doing? I said, I'm sleeping. I said, what are you doing, man? He said, well, Shop Around won't let me sleep. He said, you gave it the wrong treatment. It's not right. He said, yeah, man. He said, I'm going to re-record it. I'm going to change everything about it, and it's going to number one. You know, so I said, okay, man, that's cool with me. I'll see you tomorrow. He said, no, right now. And we re-recorded Shop Around, and it became the first million seller for Motown ever.
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0: I'm at Chuck E. Cheese. I'm not in no bathroom. I'm not doing that. Come here. Chuck E. Come on over this way.
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1: Sweetheart, I've been trying so hard to get over you. 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
1: It was very hard for me, you know, not being able to get a formal education and having to really work hard. I mean, hard, you know. 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That's really all of it.
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5: You know, growing up, you know, I was labeled as a church boy. You know, I was always in church, always working with music, and I wanted to prove, you know, to my little buddies, you know, around the neighborhood, because I grew up in a very, you know, bad neighborhood, that I wanted to be just like them. I wanted to be hard. And so I got into a lot of trouble, and I forced myself, you know, to get into trouble.
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1: Would you rather, guys, be a bathroom attendant in a strip club, or would you rather work at Chuck E. Cheese? 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
2: Oh, no, I'm at that strip club. 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I'm not in no bathroom. I'm not doing that. Come here. Chuck E. Come on over this way.
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2: 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I'm not in no bathroom. 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Come here. Chuck E. Come on over this way.
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So often, when it comes to pop culture, it's all about what's shiny and new. Trailers for the biggest movies of the summer, push notifications for a new show, and billboards boasting about the latest albums from music's hottest stars. But there is, of course, a beauty in going back and revisiting an old favorite. For instance, did you know that Breaking Bad is just still streaming on Netflix? I often cite it as my favorite show of all time, and it was recently calling to me from its little window for a rewatch. The series, which ran from 2008 to 2013, aired just 62 episodes, but managed to become one of TV's biggest successes of all time. The series won 16 Primetime Emmy Awards, including two for Outstanding Drama.

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0: talked about me, Hee Haw was one of my favorite TV shows. 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
1: Barry believed in me. Barry sponsored me doing Lady Sings the Blues. He probably believed in me more than I believed in myself.
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3: 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You know what I mean? I mean, music had gotten to the point where I think it had gotten so radical and so far out. 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And it was really getting to the point where people were beginning to just turn off to the music.
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2: Preserve me, O God. In thee I put my trust. This is Upbeat Gospel. I'm Cavell Phillips with you from now until 11 o'clock, playing your favorite gospel music of today and some of those gospel gold classics as we celebrate Black Music Month all throughout the month of June. 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Good morning.

We're jump-starting your Sunday with the world's greatest gospel music of today and yesterday, just as promised. If you're out there driving, once again, we encourage you to drive safely. Watch out for the other guy. He's not always watching out for you. It's going to be a warm one. Partly cloudy skies today. Could see a passing thunderstorm or maybe a shower. High today in the low to mid-90s. There's about a 30% chance of those aforementioned thunderstorms. Right now, let's get back to the world's greatest gospel music. 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

0: Clap your hands if you know the Lord is good, and he's good all the time. This is Upbeat Gospel. Good morning, I'm Cavell Phillips. Big shout out going out to all of you who were with us on Thursday at Bird Park in Richmond for the City of Richmond Senior Day in the park. We had a great time. They had a band from Tidewater called Second Wind. They had games, prizes, great food vendors, and a whole lot more. And again, it's my ninth year as MC out there. Had a great time. Father's Day is being observed on next Friday, the 19th of June. It's a pre-Father's Day gospel concert featuring the Brooklyn All-Stars, the Sensational Nightingales. Check this out. It's all free. 6 o'clock Friday, June 19th, and that's at Christian Tabernacle Church, 29 Elm Street, Petersburg. Pastor of the church, Bishop Kenneth Hicks. 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

Psalms 118 says, "For this is the day that the Lord has made, and he's given us something else to smile about." Once again, thanks for joining us. 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Big shout out going out to the fine folks at First Baptist Church, Farmville. We had a great time with Men's Day on last Sunday afternoon. All of the groups who participated, we say thank you. Don't forget to connect with me on Facebook, Instagram, and X. It's Upbeat Gospel. 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Let me know about birthdays and wedding anniversaries. Right now, let's get back to the music. Upbeat Gospel.

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We're waking up the whole neighborhood with the world's greatest gospel music of today and some of those gospel gold classics as we celebrate Black Music Month, the entire month of June. Also, you may already know June is National Candy Month. How many of you have a favorite candy like me? Well, I have more than one. Snickers, Reese's Cup, and those little kisses with the almonds inside. Just out of curiosity, hit me up on Facebook, Instagram, or X. Let me know your favorite candy. And since it's Black Music Month, let me know your favorite song. 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Doing this song for birthday celebrities like Daywan Bacon, Bishop Darren Gay in Petersburg, Gloria Tan, Mary Thomas, Pastor Fred Wyatt, Antoinette Crossan. 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

0: Rise and shine. We're giving God the glory. This is Upbeat Gospel. Once again, good morning. Celebrating Black Music Month. It's also National Candy Month. I'm just curious, what's your favorite candy? 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Let me know your favorite candy. Maybe it's the same as mine. Men and Women's Day is being observed at Shiloh Baptist Church, 328 South Brown Street. That's in Blackstone. That's coming up on this Friday, June 19th, 6 p.m. The guest speaker for the evening, Dr. Raleigh M. Bagley III. He's out of Farmville. 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Benjamin Brown Jr. is the esteemed pastor of the church. We're keeping you inspired and informed. 96.7 WSCV. We'll be right back. The talk of Southside Virginia and Northern North Carolina is still Upbeat with me, Cavell Phillips, playing the world's greatest gospel music of today and yesterday.
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4: 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And that's movie night for the entire family. All ages are invited. For details, call them up at the Victoria Church, 434-696-2592. Keeping you excited and in tune, Upbeat Gospel. Doing this for Pastor Gary Jones, Dr. Michael Evans. Also, a happy anniversary shout-out going out to Pastor Jerry Street over at First Baptist Church in Victoria.

0: serving up the world's greatest gospel music just the way you like it, sunny side up. Good morning, shout out going out to Sister Ray Crowder, Mother Betty Hardy, Mother Rosa Stone, Pastor Waverly Brown, Sister Ann Brown, thank you for tuning in. Maritha Williams, Betty Carter, Connie Boyd, Carolyn Blackwell, Margaret Rains, thank you for tuning in to Upbeat Gospel. Upbeat is being brought to you again this hour by Oris P. Jones Funeral Establishment, located here in South Hill, serving Southside, Virginia and beyond for nearly 50 years. Also, our friends at the G Law Firm, personal injury attorneys right here in our community, serving Southside, Virginia and beyond for nearly 40 years. Both proud sponsors of Upbeat Gospel. Come on, let's get back to work.
1: Christians never have to worry, for when things go wrong, maybe they can't get the lawyer on the phone, but you know what they can do?

0: Oh, magnify the Lord with me. This is Upbeat Gospel. I'm Cavell Phillips on another great Sunday, shaping up to be another great day. Not as warm as it has been. On Friday, we had triple digits. Today, we're looking at partly cloudy skies, high in the low 90s, about a 30% chance maybe of a passing shower. Check this out. A church social takes place at St. Luke Baptist Church, 2676 Middle School Road. 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

I tried them and I know them. 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I'm Cavell Phillips. Happy birthday shout out again going out to all of you celebrating birthdays. Daywan Bacon, Pastor Fred Wyatt, Keon Dorch, Nikki Carrington of Carrington Insurance Company, Bishop Darren Gay, Petersburg, Mary Thomas, Gloria Tan. That's coming from your family, your friends, certainly 96.7 WSHV. Partly cloudy skies to mostly cloudy skies later today. Temperatures getting up to the low 90s. Nothing like Friday. Friday, we hit triple digits. There's about a 40% chance of maybe a passing thunderstorm this afternoon. Just maybe it'll hit your area. Prayerfully not. But we could use the rain. Right now, I got to do this song for all of you who were with us in Farmville last Sunday at First Baptist Church for Men's Day. We had a grand time.

0: that nobody else can do. Hallelujah. Yes, sir. The great thing.
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job. Thanks for listening. Those of you riding along in your automobiles, or maybe you're just getting up, waking up to a brand new day. If you haven't made time to tell God thank you for this new day, go ahead and do so right now. Remember the South Hill Bread Box at 604 Northington Street. 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And again, that's on Northington Street here in South Hill. 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

0: The key to true success is discovering your God-given gift and using it every day. This is Upbeat Gospel. I'm Cavell Phillips. Good morning. Wish going out to area bereaved families like the family of Wilbur Leon Green of McKinney, Richard Hawthorne of McKinney, Lakeisha Bracy Smith of South Hill. 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On the roll call this morning, Pastor Melvin Terry, Union Baptist Church, Chase City, Pastor Ray Anthony Smith, Unity Baptist and Starlight Baptist in Kimbridge, Dr. Carlton Clark, Bethany Baptist Church, Kimbridge, Bishop Ronald Thornhill, Tabernacle of Zion Church, Lawrenceville, Pastor Bobby Stone, Jerusalem Baptist Church, South Hill, Pastor Stephen Jones, Good Hope Baptist Church, Black Ridge, Pastor Alma Charles, St. Paul, AME Zion Church, Dundas. 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
2: 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So again, we say good morning to you. 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Come on, let's get back to work.

Yeah. We're jump-starting your Sunday with the world's greatest gospel music of today and yesterday, just as promised. If you're out there driving, once again, we encourage you to drive safely. Watch out for the other guy. He's not always watching out for you. It's going to be a warm one. Partly cloudy skies today. Could see a passing thunderstorm or maybe a shower. High today in the low to mid-90s. There's about a 30% chance of those aforementioned thunderstorms. 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
2: 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I'm not in no bathroom. I'm not doing that. Come here. Chuck E. Come on over this way.
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1: 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Northview Baptist Church, 21273 Highway 47, that's right here in South Hill. 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

Yep, we're waking up the whole neighborhood with the world's greatest gospel music of today and some of those gospel gold classics as we celebrate Black Music Month, the entire month of June. Also, you may already know, June is National Candy Month. How many of you have a favorite candy like me? Well, I have more than one. Snickers, Reese's Cup, and those little kisses with the almonds inside. Just out of curiosity, hit me up on Facebook, Instagram, or X. Let me know your favorite candy. And since it's Black Music Month, let me know your favorite song. 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Doing this song for birthday celebrities like Daywan Bacon, Bishop Darren Gay in Petersburg, Gloria Tan, Mary Thomas, Pastor Fred Wyatt, Antoinette Crossan. 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

Clap your hands, all ye people. If you can't clap your hands because you're driving, just smile and wink at me. 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They're located at 1404 6th Street in Victoria. 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And that's movie night for the entire family. All ages are invited. For details, call them up at the Victoria Church, 434-696-2592. Keeping you excited and in tune, Upbeat Gospel. Doing this for Pastor Gary Jones, Dr. Michael Evans. Also, happy anniversary shout out going out to Pastor Jerry Street over at First Baptist Church in Victoria.

0: My. I've had a great time this morning. I pray you've enjoyed the music too. Upbeat Gospel here on 1370 AM, 96.7 FM, WSHV. 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I'm on my way to church. Unity Community Church, Powhatan, 3910 Old Buckingham Road. We're in the Village Building for a little while longer. God has blessed us with some land. We're going to knock some trees down. We're going to level it all off, and then God's going to bless us to put up some steel so we can have a facility to call our own. But if you'd like to join us this morning, we have special musical guests as we celebrate Black Music Month. National recording artist, violinist Eric Taylor. He'll be with us at 11 o'clock at Unity Community Church, Powhatan. If you need details or directions, call us 804-256-4411. 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
3: And I was at my biggest weight. And across the hall walked one of the waiters. And I said, "See, Whitney," I said, "that's the size I want to get down to." And she said, "Why?" I said, "Well," I said, "look at, you know," I said, "he has a 34 waist. He's my height, you know, it's just right, you know." She said, "Yeah, but Luther, he can't sing."
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1: And sometimes you have your moments, but then again, you get in the car, you go for a ride. You cool off, you play some music. Yes, sweet, as a honeybee. And you start driving a little faster, and you say, woo, cool, man. And you go back home and, hey, hon.
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1: Now, I was wondering who's calling me at 3 o'clock in the morning. I pick up the phone. I say, hello, and it's Barry. He said, hey, man, what you doing? I said, what am I doing? I said, I'm sleeping. I said, what are you doing, man? He said, well, Shop Around won't let me sleep. He said, you gave it the wrong treatment. It's not right. He said, yeah, man. He said, I'm going to re-record it. I'm going to change everything about it, and it's going to number one. You know, so I said, okay, man, that's cool with me. I'll see you tomorrow. He said, no, right now. And we re-recorded Shop Around, and it became the first million seller for Motown ever.
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1: It was very hard for me, you know, not being able to get a formal education and having to really work hard. I mean, hard, you know. 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But it couldn't be possible without the people, you know. That's really all of it.
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2: You know, growing up, you know, I was labeled as a church boy. You know, I was always in church, always working with music, and I wanted to prove, you know, to my little buddies, you know, around the neighborhood, because I grew up in a very, you know, bad neighborhood, that I wanted to be just like them. I wanted to be hard. And so I got into a lot of trouble, and I forced myself, you know, to get into trouble.
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1: 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Barry sponsored me doing Lady Sings the Blues. He probably believed in me more than I believed in myself.
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